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1: 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Welcome to Real Mornings right here on 971. My name is Dre. Gonna be keeping you company all the way until 10, playing you nothing but the best mix of music. Right now, you're listening to the best mix of inspirational music with meaningful lyrics right here on 971. So sit back, relax, and enjoy the ride.

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blessed morning to all of you. Today's reading is taken from the book of Luke, chapter 8. Reading from verse 22 to reading from verse 22 to verse 25. Jesus calms the storm. One day, Jesus said to his disciples, "Let us go over to the other side of the lake." So they got into the boat and set out. As they sailed, he fell asleep. A squall came down on the lake, so that the boat was being swamped and they were in great danger. The disciples went and woke him, saying, "Master, Master, we are going to drown." He got up and rebuked the wind and the raging waters. The storms subsided and all was calm. "Where is your faith?" he asked his disciples. In fear and amazement, they asked one another, "Who is this? He commands even the winds and the waters, and they obey him." They sailed to the region of Gerasenes, which is across the lake from Galilee. When Jesus stepped ashore, he was met by a demon-possessed man from the town. For a long time, this man had not worn clothes or lived in a house, but had lived in tombs. A large herd of pigs was feeding there on the hillside. The demons begged Jesus to let them go into the pigs, and he gave them the permission. When the demons came out of the man, they went into the pigs, and the herd rushed down a steep bank into the lake and was drowned. The man from whom the demon had gone out begged to go with him, but Jesus sent him away, saying, "Return home and tell how much God has done for you." So that the man went away and told all over town how much Jesus had done for him. Here ends the reading. May you all have a blessed, lovely day. God bless you all.

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0: 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A very good morning. Welcome to Real Mornings. 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

0: Radio 971 play you nothing but the best mix of music. Welcome to Real Mornings as well. Thank you once again for keeping it real. Dedication goes out very specially to Mazia. Big hi to you, Mazia. How's it going? Thank you very much. Says, hey Dre, a very big hello and a glorious morning to you. Wishing you a beautiful day as well. Thank you very much. Dedication goes out very specially to your family. That's Mazia all the way from Moratuwa, saying hi to her friends. Ruth DiCrezzo all the way from Melbourne. Karen Alexander of Mount Lavinia. Doreen Junkir of Vattala. Philomena Fernand of Jaila. Zarina Zubair from Gaul. Dilrukshidaran of Rajgiriya. And Patricia Pereira of Khadana. Thank you for keeping it locked on to Real Radio right here on 971. Also, very big hi going out very, very specially to Dilrukshidaran. A big hi to you, Dilrukshi. How's it going? Thank you very much for being a part of the show. Nelia, a very good morning to you. Dre, enjoying the best mix of music. Thank you very much, Nelia, for keeping it locked on to the show. Also, we got Judy Costa on board as well. Says, good morning, dear Dre. Wishing you a great day and enjoying the best mix of music. Dedication goes out to Jackie, Christina, Princess Rachel, Jessica, Jason, and baby Kiara as well. Locked on to the show.
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Real Radio 971. A very good morning. Welcome to Real Mornings all the way until 10. My name is Dre. Going to be keeping you company right here as well. We got loads and loads of dedication shout outs coming your way. A very good morning going out to Rita Lonia Mavis as well. Says, hey Dre, good morning and enjoying the lovely music. Thanks. Have a nice day. Thank you very much, Rita. Hope you're having a great one enjoying the show right here on 971. A very good morning to you, dear Dre, and a happy great day enjoying your show right here. Listen to the best mix of music this morning as well. This is coming to you from Patricia Pereira. How's it going, Patricia? Welcome to the show. Dedication goes out very specially to your family. That is Charles, Shiran, Sandra, Dinesh, Lucky, my precious grandkids, Miggy and Krishi. Thank you so much. Stay safe. Be blessed. Loads of love from our family as well. Thank you very much, Patricia. Hope you're having a great morning. Enjoying the best mix of music right here on 971. Very big hi going out to Malki Mutugala. Says, hey Dre, a very good morning to you. Enjoying the best mix of music and have a blessed day right here on 971. Dedication goes out very specially to my family, that is Dilmi, Tashali and all my lovely FB buddies listening as well. Thank you so much. Take care. Stay blessed as well. Thank you very much, Malki. Hope you're having a great day. Enjoying the best mix of music right here on 971.

0: Real Radio 971, very good morning. Welcome to Real Mornings. Thank you to our great sponsor. We got Douglas & Sons, better known as DSL. 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
1: 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Yes, of course. Thank you very much. A very good morning. If you just locked in, you're listening to Real Mornings right here as well, playing you nothing but the best mix of music. Very big hi going out to Salome Cruz on the show. Says, hi, Dre. Wishing you a blessed morning. Enjoying the lovely company and the music. Dedication goes out to my hubby Camillus and all my family members as well, locked on to Real Radio right here on 971. We got Nishantha Gundratna on board as well. Hey, a very good morning to you, Don. How's it going? Hope you're having a great one. Says, hey, Dre. Enjoying your show as well. A very good morning. Lovely music. All hits right here as well. Thank you once again. Dedication goes out to my wife, Nilmini San, Iresh, cousin bro, Mahesh, Jerome, Nishan, and all my friends as well, locked on to Real Radio right here on 971. Thank you very much, Don. Very big hi going out to very, very specially to Damayanti Kumar on board as well. Says, hi, good morning, Dre. Wishing you a lovely day. Enjoying the awesome mix of music with your cheerful company. Dedication goes out very specially to my daughters, Abby, Aarti, my darling grandkids and dear friends as well, right here on 971. Thanks. Have a lovely day. Thank you very much, Damayanti. Hope you're having a great one right here on 971.

0: in the epicenter of a retro hit storm. The 70s, the 80s, and the 90s. 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

0: 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Keep it right here. 97.1. We're in control.
1: A very good morning. This is Real Radio 971. You're locked on to Real Mornings all the way until 10, playing you nothing but the best mix of music, all hits and no misses. We're big high going out very specially to Annette Fernando as well. Says, hey Dre, a very good morning to you. Fantastic music right here on 971. Super enjoying all those number one hits as well. Thank you very much, Annette. Hope you're having a great one enjoying the show right here on Real Radio 971. Also, very big hi going out to Lorraine Pierce on the show. Says, hello Dre, good morning, looking forward to enjoying your pleasant company and the best mix of music. Saying hi to all my friends Diana Tilakaratna, Savitri Pierce. Thanks ever so much, dear Dre. Stay safe, lots of love from our family as well. Thank you very much, Lorraine. Hope you're having a great one enjoying the show right here on 971. Also, very big hi going out to Tikshana. Big hi to you, buddy. Nice to have you on board as well. Going out to Michael. Not forget, so very big hi going out to Sharon and Gayatri. Big shout to you guys. Thank you very much for keeping it real right here on The Real Mornings.
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0: good morning. Welcome to Real Mornings. We got our sponsor on the show. 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

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You're listening to Real Mornings as well. Thank you very much. A very good morning. If you just locked in, very big hi going out to Jean Garine out there. Says, hey Dre, good morning to you. Enjoying the music and the company. Dedication goes out to Christine Reeves, Lorraine Pires, Rita, Andrin Gunasekara, and all my lovely friends as well. Ruth decrets all the way from Melbourne and everybody in Australia as well. Coming to you from Jean Garine as well. Thank you very much, Jean, for keeping it locked on to Real Radio right here on 971.

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And if you're celebrating your birthdays, you can be my guest. Let me know all about it as well. Very big hi going out to Pamela Raju on board as well. Says, hey, a very good morning, dear Dre. Enjoying the awesome music with your lovely company as well. God bless you. Thank you very much, Pamela. God bless you too as well. Thank you for keeping locked on to Real Radio. Geeta Dice is on board as well. Says, hey Dre, good morning to you. Enjoying the best mix of music on this lovely morning. Very special dedications goes out to my family and friends locked on to Real Radio right here on 971. That is Diane, Kalkika, Oshan, Aruni, Lakshan, Devin, Ranindu, Senith, Teruka, Tisat, and all my friends locked on to Real Radio right here.

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This is the Real Mornings. Thank you very much for keeping locked on to Real Radio. Very big hi going out to Asmin Hanifa. Big hi to you as well. Says Dre, a very good morning to you. Thank you very much, Asmin. Says good morning, dear Dre. Enjoying your dream show as well. Lovely music, all those hits as well. Enjoying the show all the way from the beautiful hill country, Kandy as well. Asmin, thank you very much for all the lovely updates and stuff like that. Very big hi going out to Matilda Peter on the show. Dedication goes out very specially to your family, Matilda. That's we, Talita, Roshni, Roshan, Brian, Zara, Helen, and all your FP friends as well, locked on to Real Radio right here on 971. Patricia Rodrigo, big hi to you, Patricia. Nice to have you on board as well. This is Patricia Rodrigo. Thank you for keeping locked on to Real Radio right here on 971. Sonali Shara Abraham, a very good morning to you. Says, hey Dre, good morning. Enjoying the best mix of music right here on 971. Shanaz Naleem is on board. Says, dear Dre, good morning to you. Have a lovely day. Enjoying the great mix of music. Thank you very much.

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0: 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A very good morning. 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Thank you to our sponsor. 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
2: Real Radio 971 dedication goes out very, very specially to Ruth Di Crezzo all the way from Melbourne, Australia. Thank you very much, Ruth. A very good morning to you. And thank you for keeping it locked on Real Radio. She says, hey, Dre, a very good morning to you. Wishing you a blessed day and a peaceful day ahead as well with lots of God's blessings. Dedication goes out to my family, Clinton, Tammy, Musashi and Tyra all from Kote. Thanks, dear Dre. Hope you're having a great one. And thank you once again for keeping it locked on to Real Radio right here on 971, Ruth.

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1: 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Big hi to you, Bernie. How's it going? Thank you very much for being a part of the show. And hope you're having a great one. Enjoying the show right here on 971. Chitrani Rodrigo, a very good morning to you. Says, hello, Dre. Enjoying your show right here as well. Thank you very much, Chitrani, to you and all your friends out there as well, locked on to Real Radio. Going out very special to Rosemary Shockman. Big hi to you, Rosemary. Nice to have you on board as well. Thank you very much for keeping it locked on to Real Radio right here on 971.

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There's not a problem that I can't fix, 'cause I can do it in the mix. 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

0: We're Radio 971. Yes, of course. Meg Street right here on the show. Hope you guys are having a great one. Locked on to Real Radio Undercover with that awesome track as well. Welcome back. Thank you once again for keeping locked on to Real Radio right here on 971. Keep it shining. Keep the dial touch locked on your stereo. A very good morning, guys. Hope you're having a great morning. Locked on to Real Radio right here on 971. Thank you to our great sponsor on the show. We got the great people as well locked on to Real Radio right here from DSL. Thank you very much, guys, from DSL for keeping locked on to a Real Radio, better known as Douglas and Sons. Okay, I'll tell you more about them as we progress. Stick around and be a part of the show right here on 971. Thank you very much for being a part of Real Radio right here, playing you nothing but the best mix of music. Okay, so make sure to check it out as well. Okay, and be a part of Douglas and Sons. Right, in the meantime, also we got Euro Motors on the show. Good morning to Euro Motors as well for keeping it real right here on 971. 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Welcome back, and thank you for being a part of Real Radio. Right, still to come, we got loads of wonderful music to put you on the right kind of mood. So hey, stick around and you know, don't you touch that dial. Right, in the meantime, let me tell you more about the NGK spark plugs as well from DSL vehicle care tip right here on the show. 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Right, welcome back. Thank you once again for keeping it real right here on 971. Very good morning. Dedication is also going out very specially to Soumya. Good morning to you, Fiona. Very good morning. Thank you guys for keeping locked on to Real Radio right here on 971. Thank you very much for being a part of the show. Yes, of course, very big hi going out very, very specially to Gayatri. Good morning to you, Ridma. Good morning. Welcome to Real Radio. And not forget, a very big hi going out very specially to Marlon. A very good morning, guys. Thank you very much for keeping locked on to Real Radio right here on 971. Right, in the meantime, very big hi going out very specially to Dinesha. Good morning to you and all your friends locked on to Real Radio right here on 971. Dedications going out very specially to Shanaz. A very good morning, guys. Welcome to the show. Thank you very much for being a part of Real Radio right here. As always, thank you for keeping it real. Dedications going out very specially to Dinasha. Good morning to you. Welcome to Real Radio. And a very big hi going out very specially to Rukshanta. Good morning to you right here on 971. Okay, a very big hi going out very specially to Dinesh. A very good morning to you and all your friends locked on to Real Radio right here on 971.
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Open your heart right here on the show. Good morning, Sri Lanka. I hope you guys are having a great morning. Locked on to Real Radio right here on 971, playing nothing but the best mix of music on this wonderful morning. Ladies and gentlemen, thank you so much for keeping it real right here on 971, playing you nothing but the best mix of music. All the magic right here on the show. Good morning, Sri Lanka. Yes, still to come. We got loads of wonderful music to put you in the right kind of mood. So stick around and be a part of the show right here. Hit me up with your best shot. Dedication is also going out very special to Janet Slammerman. Good morning to you, Jenny. Welcome to Real Radio. Hope you're having a great morning. Locked on to Real Radio right here on 971, keeping it real. A very good morning. Yes, thank you very much for being part of the show. Also going on very special to Abby. Good morning to you. Welcome to Real Radio right here on 971. Thank you once again for keeping it real. Very big hi going out very specially to Achinta. Good morning to you. Welcome to Real Radio right here on 971. Thank you once again for keeping it real. Dedication is going out very specially to Timothy. Good morning to you. Welcome to the show. Hope you're having a great morning. Locked on to Real Radio right here on 971. Thank you once again. Very big hi going out very specially to Angelo. Good morning to you and your friends locked on to the show. Good morning, guys. Hope you're having a lovely morning. Enjoying Real Radio right here on 971. Right, in the meantime, still to come loads of wonderful music to keep, put you in the right kind of mood. Okay, dedication is also going out very specially to Sitara. Good morning to you. Dedication is going out to Aloma. Very big hi to you. Navini, good morning. Welcome to the show. Shanaz, a very big hi to you. Going out very specially to Paula. A very good morning, guys, and thank you very much for keeping it real right here on 971. Thank you. Here we go with another great song, the Bee Gees, known as the Gee Brothers, praying the price of love.

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Real Radio 971, playing nothing but the best mix of music right here on the show. Yes, of course, the Pet Shop Boys. Good morning, Sri Lanka. Welcome to the show. Yes, of course, Real Morning's extended version. Thank you very much. Keep it locked on to Real Radio right here on 971, playing nothing but the best mix of music. Let's take a look at what's on and what's not on your on our Facebook page as well. With all your lovely dedication that shout outs right here on the show. Good morning and thank you very much. Keep it real, keep smiling. Yes, right here on 971. Gina, very good morning to you. Thank you once again. Kushanti, good morning. Welcome to Real Radio. Shanaz, a very good morning. Dani, a very good morning to you. Thank you very much for being a part of the show. Sam, good morning. Thank you very much, guys, for keeping it real right here on 971. Right, in the meantime, let's take a look at all your lovely dedications, your shout outs. Let's see who is the icebreaker today right here on the show. Okay, who has broken the ice and who's going to be the icebreaker right here on 971. Right, in the meantime, let's see. All right, ladies and gentlemen, we got a lovely lady as the icebreaker. Yes, of course. She's none other than Ralina Samsudin. Good morning, Ralina. Hope you're having a great morning. Locked on to Real Radio. Good to have you as the icebreaker right here on the show. Says a very good morning to you, dear Dre. Enjoying your show. Wishing you a fruitful Wednesday. Dedication goes out to Mazia Halaj, Silukshi Daratna, Haris Zahir, and all my dear friends and family. Thank you for the lovely music on Real Mornings and your wonderful company. As always, much love and blessings to you all. Thank you very much, guys, for being a part of the show right here on 971. Thank you very much, Ralina, for keeping it real and becoming the icebreaker this morning. Good to have you on the show. At number two, we got Judy Costa on board as well. Says, good morning, dear Dre. Wishing you a great hum day. Dedication to Stefan and Jackie, Christina, Princess Rachel, Jason, and Kiara, baby Kiara as well. Locked on to Real Radio right here on 971. Also, very big hi going out very special to Jacqueline. Good morning to you. Not forgetting to say very big hi going out very, very specially to Rosie. A very good morning, guys. Thank you very much for rubbing your shout outs and your dedications right here, Rosie. Good morning to you and all your friends locked on to Real Radio right here on 971. Thank you. Very big hi going out very specially to Shanuka. A very good morning to you, man. Thank you once again for keeping it real right here on 971. Right, in the meantime, we got Lorraine Pires all the way from the beautiful hill country, Numerelia, locked on to Real Radio right here on 971. Says, good morning, dear Stray. Enjoying the best tunes along with your pleasant company. Sending love to Dana Tilgaratna and Savitri Pires. Appreciate your kindness, dear. Much love coming your way. Good morning, guys. Welcome to the show. Yes, of course, very big hi going out very, very specially to Deshini. Good morning to you. Welcome to Real Radio right here on 971. Filomena Fernando is on the show. A very good morning, dear Trey. Enjoying Real Morning.

show right here on 971. Good morning. Welcome to Real Radio right here. As always, dedications going out very specially to Iqbal. Thank you for the shout out right here on the show. Mazia Halaj is on board as well. Says very big thank, big hi to you, dear Stray. Glorious morning. Wishing you a beautiful Wednesday and a happy hump day. Oh, yes, it's Wednesday. All right. Mazia Halaj of Murtua, please dedicate a very special song to all my dearest friends. Rudy Kretz of Melbourne, Chandi Vitanagi of Mirihan, and Imali Vijayvardhan of Colombo 5, and Rodina Samsurin of Colombo 3, Damayat Kuma of Colombo 6, Patricia Pereira of Kandana, and Filomena Fernando of Jaila. Thank you. Have a great day. You too as well. Have yourself a super duper wonderful morning and enjoy the rest of the day as well. Right here on 971, Scarlett Shockman is on the show. Hello, dear Dre. Very good morning to you. Hope you're having a great morning. Locked on to Real Radio right here on 971. Thank you very much. Patricia Pereira is on the show. Good morning, Patricia Pereira. Welcome to Real Radio. Says very good morning, dear Dre. Wishing you a happy hump day. Joining you on Real Mornings as always and enjoying the great mix of music and your great company. Dedication goes out to Charles, Shiran, Sandra, Dinesh, Lucky, my precious grandkids, Miggy and Krishi, also my wonderful friends. Thanks to loads of love from my family. Stay safe and be blessed right here on 971. Good morning. Thank you very much for being a part of the show. God Gunawardhan is on the show. Good morning, Dre. Dedications to Lal, Dinit and Sachin Gunawardhan. Thanks. Have a great day. Thank you very much, guys, for being a part of the show. Also, very big hi going out to Selimi Cruz on the show. Good morning, Dre. Dedication goes out to my hubby Camillus. Enjoying the lovely company and the great music. Thanks as well. Thank you very much, guys, for being a part of the show. Yvonne Durix Vinze is on board. Good morning, Dre. Enjoying your show right here on 971. Pamela Raju is on the show. Very good morning, dear Dre. Enjoying the awesome music as always with your company. Dedication goes out to my sons, Roshan and Charles, and daughter-in-law, Priya. Grandkids, Pranisha, Renish, Alling, Abu Dhabi, Hubby Douglas from Jaila. Thanks. Have a wonderful Wednesday. God bless you, guys. Thank you very much for keeping it real. Christine Kaduga is on the show. Good morning, Christine. Welcome to Real Radio. Says, hi, Dre. Very good morning to you. I enjoy the lovely music and your awesome company. Dedication goes out to Jackie Shanish Skenio. Thanks, dear. Much love and blessings coming to you all as well. Thank you very much for being a part of the show. Here we go.

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12: Thank you very much. Welcome back to the show. Hope you're having a great morning. Locked on to Real Radio, playing you nothing but the best mix of music, ladies and gentlemen. Siltikar, we got loads of wonderful music to put you in the right kind of mood. So stay locked on and be a part of the show, okay? We got dedications coming out as well, very specially to to Sheriff Dean. Good morning to you, Sheriff. Welcome to the show. Hope you're having a great morning. Locked on to Real Radio right here on 971. Thank you very much for being a part of the show. Also, very big hi going out, very special to Sheik Men's. Big shout out to you guys as well. Thank you very much, guys, for being a part of the show. Says good morning, Dre. Welcome to Real Radio right here on 971. Thank you very much for keeping it real. Yes, of course. Very big hi going out very specially to Virginia Chapman. Good morning, guys. Welcome to Real Radio. Says good morning, dear Dre. Enjoying this blessed day. Thank you very much, guys, for being a part of the show. Yes, of course. All the schoolmates on board as well. Says very good morning to you. Enjoying Real Radio right here on 971. Beatback Mike is on the show. Good morning. Welcome to the show. Hope you're having a lovely morning right here on 971, and a very good evening to you. Thank you very much. Keeping it real. Gertrude Sinrath is on the show. Very good morning to you, dear Dre. Enjoying the lovely music and the dedications, God. Very special to Anton, Nadisha, and to Lakshan. Thank you. Much love and blessings coming to you as well. Thank you very much. Have yourself a super duper wonderful morning. Chitrani Rodrigo is on the show. Good morning to you, Chitrani. Welcome to Real Radio. It's a pleasure having you on board, and thank you very much for being a part of the show. Diamantha Kumai is on the show. A very good morning to you, dear Dre. Happy hum day to you. Loving the music as well as always with your cheerful company. Dedication goes out to Abby, Aarti, Arjun, and to my wonderful friends tuned in. Thanks here, Lord J. Dre. All blessings coming your way. Thank you very much for being a part of the show. Yes, of course. Thank you very much for keeping it real right here on 971. Livestone, a big shout to you. Thank you very much for keeping it real. Rosemary Shockman is on the show. Good morning, Rosemary. Welcome to Real Radio. Newmal De Silva is on board as well. Says a very good morning, Dre. Wishing you a blessed Wednesday. God bless you guys. Thank you so much for being a part of the show. Shanaz Nalimi is on board. Says a very good morning, dear Dre. Have a lovely day. Thank you very much for keeping it real. Also, very big hi going out very, very specially to Jainath. A very good morning to you and all your friends locked on to Real Radio right here on 971. Right, in the meantime, thank you very much. Yes, we have the icebreaker today. She was none other than Ralina Samsudin. Good morning to you, Ralina. Welcome to Real Radio, and thank you very much for keeping it real right here as always, and becoming the icebreaker today. Hope you're going to enjoy your song right here on Real Radio, playing you nothing but the best mix of music. All right, so stick around and be a part of the show. This is this great band, Bucks Fuzz, right here on the show, the land of make-believe. They came up with some other brilliant tracks as well. I'll tell you more about it. All right, so stick around and be a part of the show. Here we go with this great song.

Ain't nothing gonna break my style right here on the show. Good morning, Sri Lanka. Welcome aboard. This is Real Mornings, ladies and gentlemen. Hope you guys are having a great morning. Locked on to Real Radio right here on 971. Thank you very much for keeping it real. Playing you nothing but the best mix of music every morning right here on the show. Good morning. Now, hey, if you're looking for an unforgettable evening of live music, entertainment, and youthful energy, here's an event you don't want to miss. Ridmatra 2026, the ultimate musical experience event presented by the Facilities Management Student Society of the University of Morocha. All right, make sure to check it out. Kicks off on the 4th Tuesday, August, 6 p.m. onwards at the Sumandasa Courtyard, University of Morocha, for a spectacular evening that celebrates music, creativity, unity, and student talent while supporting student welfare, scholarship initiatives, academic development, and community service projects. Okay, so this is very specially for a worthy cause. Get ready for an outstanding lineup featuring Centigrade's Piyat Rajapaksa, Kanchana Anuruddhi, Watsi Productions, and Sensational Pyramids as well, all live on one stage for an unforgettable musical experience. 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All right, so tickets available right now at the University of Morocha. So gather your friends and family and be a part of an evening filled with outstanding music, unforgettable performances, and an atmosphere that celebrates the talent, spirit, and creativity of Sri Lankans youth. Okay, so make sure to check it out as well. Ridmatra 2026, where music meets purpose and every beat helps build a bright future for students. Check it out and make sure to be a part of it as well. All right, so there you go. We're cruising on the final few minutes of the show right here on 971. Welcome back. Yes, of course, we're a big hi guy, not very specially Dishanta. Good morning to you. Hope you're having a great morning. Locked on to Real Radio right here on 971. Still to come, we got loads of wonderful music to put you in the right kind of mood. So stick around and be a part of the show. Here we go with another great song.

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0: in the epicenter of a retro hit storm. 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

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Welcoming you to another lovely Wednesday. Yes, the mid day of the week, of course, the mid moments. 2 days behind, 2 days ahead. We all the way to the weekend. Well, I always talk about the weekend because I love it, and it is only for the ones who actually know what the weekend, what a stress relief it is, what a psychological emancipation we all feel on a weekend. So of course it's myself always fantasizing the weekend to be very faster, and it happens. Well, for some people, maybe the me talking about the weekend is too overrated, but of course those people who might not like me talking about the weekend also would agree that weekend brings a kind of relief. And yeah, Fridays are the favorite days all across the world on www.realradio.lk and all across the island on 97.1. I heard somebody say that it's too warm. The warm atmosphere is just picking up, and it's kind of not easy to have a good rest, because of course everybody in Sri Lanka, they're working hard. Well, the economy is such that we have to give our best, and sometimes we have been doing side hustles. Oh my gosh, the tough moments of life has introduced us so many versions of ourselves. So let's be grateful about it, and let's celebrate it. And of course we all need some good sleep. And of course if there is too much humidity, not only in the daytime but also in the nighttime, it's not going to help us have a good sleep. So let's just wish for some rain today. Let's wish for some parts of the ice island, because we're feeling too warm. And of course, we need some rain a little bit. So let's look forward to some rain. Well, I did not read the weather report yet, but it's just my feeling. All right, let's understand how effective it may be, because 90% of the time it has been working. So wishing for some rain in the afternoon, of course, legitimizing it. We need a good sleep. Every person who's in the economy, contributing to the economy through the tough times, having the economy stable is not an easy task. And if there is someone who's out there to be praised, that is you who's listening in. Yeah, it is your funds that is going to the government as taxes, and the government is still surviving because the job opportunity that you have or the role that you play. Yeah, so yeah, big round of applause for you and to everybody listening in all across the world on www.realradio.lk and all across the island on 97.1. If you think of rain, the only song, I've always played Africa, haven't I? So today I'm just looking forward to play this lovely song. Have you ever seen the rain? Creedence Clearwater Revival. 30 minutes past 2 is your time. Good afternoon.

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0: 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Welcoming you to the Wednesday afternoon's edition of The Real Shuffle with the man Marcus, 7 all the way till 5. It's time to give you the news live. Here we go. The headlines, of course. Sri Lanka. The tool, of course, in Sri Lanka rises following the Nigambu prison unrest as investigations continue. So the actual number that was given before was not the actual number. There's more unveiling as time passes by, isn't it? So it is something that we have to also think about, and I'm waiting until the page loads to read you the rest of the headlines. Yes, the CCD and CID launched a joint investigation into Nigambo prison clash. Okay, and cabinet appoints a special committee to probe the Nigambo prison incident. 100 of inmates transferred from Nigambo prison following the deadly unrest. Government launches an integrated national program to tackle the human elephant conflict, and national tax Badu Shakti 2026 officially launched to encourage voluntary tax compliances. Dengue case in Sri Lanka surpassed 61,000 as health authorities urge the public to eliminate mosquito breedings. Yes, let me read that headline one more time. Dengue cases in Sri Lanka surpass 61,000 as health authorities urge the public to eliminate mosquito breeding sites. And President Anurakumara Dissanayake begins discussions on proposals for budget 2027. Court requests an update from CIAPOC to Kapila Chandrasena's corruption case. Opposition division deepens as calls grow for a strong independent voice in parliament, and also court hears claims of missed warnings in an ongoing legal case. Sri Lanka explores avenues to recover stolen state assets. Sri Lanka named among the world's top 50 food destinations. 286 individuals questioned in connection with Nigambo prison violence. Its people injured in renewed prison unrest, admitted to hospital, and man arrested in Grandpa's with suspected hashish. And also for China, four Chinese nationals arrested at Bandar Naik International Airport with large consignment of undeclared cigarettes. Sri Lanka's trade deficit widens as imports outpace the exports in May, according to the central bank. And these are the quick look at the headlines for today. And 47 minutes past 2 is your time. Good afternoon.
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0: Sagan Stevens and Bonnie Tyler, Rocking with Gray, brings the time 60 minutes past 4. Good evening.
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heart. Bring out very specially to Annette listening in. Thank you so much, Annette, for being a part of the show. And I hope you enjoyed the song. Let's move on with more of your hits. Your time right now is 43 minutes past 4. And I got the next song out very specially to Anita.

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Of course, it's a little bit of humid today. And I hope and pray that all of you will be traveling back home safe and sound. Yes, drive safe. Please do not get into any negative energy. Please do not cause negative energy, because driving on the road is not a joke. It's life and death.

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Instead, let the music drive you. All right, we got Jason Bond walking inside in a little while to drive you all back home safe and sound with the best kind of hits, busting all the stress that the traffic can cause. So don't you panic. Yeah, be courteous, be friendly, because everybody is going through the same trouble that you're going through. And hatred is not the way to replace the stress that is caused, but just a smile and a good gesture will do so, okay? So, yes, as I always say, this world is a very confused place, so always be that positive impact. Make sure you stay elevated and inspire somebody. Take care. God bless. Adios. It's your man, Marcus, signing out. Toodaloo.

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And every nook and corner, realradio.lk. 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Keep it real.

Good evening, everybody. Welcome to The Drive. It's a beautiful Wednesday. Love to hear that, right? Really good show for you. We have some Phil Collins. If you're into 80s classics, then this is your perfect drive home, right? Got the best music. We have some interesting drive time stories lined up for you as well. And we will look into the sports news later on. We've got the weather update for you a bit later on. But welcome to the show. Something

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2: This is truly amazing.

We're rocking the boat this evening. Why not? It's a beautiful Wednesday as well. We got a few dedications to get into. A special one out to Stefan, Jackie, Christina, Princess Rachel, Jason, Kiara, and baby Rihanna as well. Out to you very specially from Judy Costa. Also, special hello out to Anton, Nadisha, and Lakshan. Out to you very specially from Gertrude Seneviratnam. Hello, Shinas, Nalim. Hope you're having a wonderful Wednesday evening as well. And a special dedication out to my good friends, it says here. Christine Reeves, Gauri Gunawardana, Nimali Vijayawardana, Mazia Halaj, Nala Tassim, and Damayanta Kumar as well. Now I understand, it's very specially from Philomena Fernando. I understand you're a huge Engelbert fan, right? We'll try and squeeze something in for you a bit later on. But tell me this, what is it that you prefer when it comes down to vehicles? 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

But here's what we're doing. We're taking you on this evening. It's a Wednesday, and if you have your Dongfeng 007, I'll tell you this, everything is possible, right? 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It's the Dongfeng 007, redefined electric luxury. Right, got a few dedications to get into. Special one out to Sheriff Dean, Zahim Dean. Hope you're having a really, really good Wednesday. And special hello also out to Azwin Hanifa and everyone out there in Kandy listening in. Thank you for choosing Real Radio 971. Also, special hello out to Elvis Coolmare. Wishing you all the very best this evening as well. We have a special one out to Anuradha listening in, and also dedications out to Randima, who's listening in right now. Wishing you all the very best. We have one also out to my sons Roshan and Charles, daughter-in-law Priya, grandkids Pranisha and Renisha in Abu Dhabi, hubby Douglas from Jaila, out to you very specially from Pamela Raju. Some positive news for you this evening as well. The Cabinet of Ministers have approved the completion of the departure terminal at the Bandaranaike International Airport. So that's positive news. Very good. This is what should be done. The project includes constructing 36 new check-in counters, 6 corridors linking the passenger terminal to the flight access area, and also expanding capacity for departure. So great news. That's exactly what should have that's exactly what governments should be doing and should have been done a long time ago, but at least this government is taking this initiative. Good job.

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Phil Collins, Philip Bailey, played together and got played out by the Easy Lover. Good evening, everybody. Welcome to The Drive. And talking about being played out, if you receive a message claiming you violated traffic laws and you need to make a payment via the government pay website, be very careful. Police say it's a new scam that's underway. The message will be something like this. In accordance with the Motor Traffic Act, you've been found violating the legally permitted speed limits. You are requested to settle the applicable fee within 7 days. The final date of payment is 20th of July 2026. Failure to make any payments will result in legal action being initiated against you. Please access the payment facility through the following link. And the link seems to be a cheap imitation of the government pay website, right? So be careful. These scams are going around right now and police are warning everyone against it. I believe some innocent folks have got caught, but you don't need to get there, right?

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very special out to everybody on the Negombo Road right now. Hope you are enjoying your drive home. We've got a special dedication also out to Nihal, Nimali, Shinali, Ashan, Tanya and Felix as well. They're having a really good Wednesday, I've been told. Right, welcome to the drive and raise your hand if you are going to be watching the match tonight.

0: dark blue kit. So they want the same blue kit. 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A little bit of luck and lots and lots of influence is what they're looking for.
1: Have any of your soccer players been suspended before the semifinals? No explanation, but just handed in a red card and suspension for the next match? Now, presenting the Trump card. All you have to do is call the White House and ask Trump to intervene. Before you know it, your soccer player will be allowed to play. The Trump card. Don't leave the soccer field without it. Pay in dollars or credit cards or oil reserves accepted.

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0: 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Keep it real.

Cutting into Footloose. What a start. Welcome to the second hour of The Drive. We've got a really good show for you. In fact, hot chocolate coming at you in a bit. We have some Jimmy Cliff, something from Christopher Cross, some classic 80s and 90s, something from the 70s as well. Also, we're taking your dedications. All you got to do is post it up on our Facebook fan page. Some interesting drive time stories on the way as well.

Hello, everybody. When I am driving, the traffic agitates me. The weather affects my emotions. That is why I'm tuned on to The Drive with Jason Bond 009. Nothing bothers me. Oh, dear. Well, almost nothing.

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The Dongfeng Wigo, right? 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Now, the Dongfeng Wigo. Drive the future today. Right, we've got a few dedications to get into. One very special one out to Claude and Derek listening in. Thank you for choosing Real Radio. Also out to Shane Mars and Chantel. Hope you are having a wonderful Wednesday as well. Now, the US President Donald Trump is in the news. He told reporters that they are, as in the US, is the greatest military in the world, which he built during his first term, I should say. Now, he says his military has wiped out the Iranian military. And he said that the Air Force will never be able to fly again. And he said their economy is in trouble. And now all they have to do is cry for help and say, Uncle Trump, please help us. But, you know, if you really think about it, it's difficult to translate that into Persian, right, or Iranian. Just imagine, what is he saying? Now he said one moment, he said he wants to be our uncle. Next moment, he's saying he wants to bomb us. What is this man saying? I mean, try to explain it to somebody. What is he actually trying to say? Big question.

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0: Very special out to Ashane, who's on his way to Mala Bay. Good evening, everybody. Welcome to The Drive. Now, just imagine, the next time you head over to Peru, maybe on a visit, next time you visit Peru, every baby you meet will be called Harlan. This is because more than 500 newborn babies were named after the Norwegian football striker Haaland. Now, according to the Peru's National Registry, 486 babies have been registered with the name Haaland, while 91 have been given the full name Erling Haaland. Unbelievable, right? Peru's local hospitals are reporting a 100% conversion rate during soccer matches. Can you believe that?
1: Now presenting a seminar on how to stop corruption and play by the rules. Featuring guest speakers FIFA President Gianni Infantino and U.S. President Donald Trump, with special topics on how to use the video assistant referee VAR and not interfering with decisions regarding suspended players. Get your tickets from the Republican Party.

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Very especially have to Ranjit listening in. Hello, Ranjit. Hope you're having a really good Wednesday. We are actually talking about the Dongfeng Vigo. 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It's the Dongfeng Vigo. Drive the future today. Right. If you are a social media influencer or you know someone who is, be careful what you post online today. Why? Because a social media influencer was fined 81,000 dirhams in Dubai, in the UAE. That's about 8 million rupees, right? After she posted a social media video about a restaurant in the UAE. Now, the court was convinced that the influencer was publishing personal insults and defamatory remarks and rather than constructive criticism. So the owner of the restaurant immediately filed a complaint claiming the video damaged his reputation, his personal and professional reputation, and he was furious that this time it went this far, and the court took his side. Unbelievable. So you got to be very careful what you do. This is what you call a toxic food review. Better way of putting it, right? What the influencer wanted was a free meal, but ended up paying a 8 million rupee bill. Unbelievable.

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Good evening, everybody. Welcome to the third and final hour of The Drive. Now, we have some sports news. So if you are a soccer fan, cricket fan, we'll be giving you the latest news, right? So exciting stuff, the FIFA World Cup. Everyone's excited. So can't wait for it. Tonight, a wonderful match. England are up against Argentina. We'll keep you updated on what's going on. The latest news on that. We have some cricket news for you as well. And the weather forecast for you in just a bit. Good evening. Welcome to The Drive. Can you hear me?

very specially out to Janet Sleverman. She's enjoying her Wednesday evening. Also, we got a few more dedications. In fact, one special one out to Ronald Derek. Hope you're having a really, really good Wednesday. And also out to our listeners in India, Kumar Well. Hope you're doing extremely well. Thank you for your message. And to all our listeners in the United Arab Emirates as well. Now, we're talking to you about the Dongfeng Box, right? 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The Dongfeng Box, it's smart, it's stylish, and it's electric. Right, with that, we're getting into the sports news now. What a match, soccer fans. What happened to France today? Everyone is wondering what happened to Mbappe. They were obviously expecting him to score. Now, I think the mistake the French made was that too much reliance on their star player, right? That was the mistake they made. On the other hand, you saw Spain attacking from the beginning. It was a team effort. It wasn't a one-man show. Now, this is the problem. We mentioned this a few times before. The football stars have gone overboard today. Some of the big names had to go. You had to say goodbye to names like Cristiano Ronaldo, Neymar, and now Mbappe. So French, well, if you look at the stats, the French were playing very, very well up to now, right? They didn't lose a single match. They didn't even draw a match. On the other hand, Spain did. I think they took it a little easy during the beginning, the first round, the knockout stage as well. And then when they really needed to come to the party, they did, which happened earlier today in the morning, early hours of Wednesday morning. It was a wonderful performance by the Spanish side. They displayed teamwork. They showed the world what determination is about. No big names there, right? That was also something to think about. They were playing as a team, and they were very down to it. They knew what they had to do. They went for the target, went for the goals, and they got it. So good stuff from Spain, who will be in the finals alongside England or Argentina. What do you think? My money is on England, and I'll tell you why. I know there's been quite a few controversial decisions being taken because of Argentina, and you probably read the reports, so many things happening with Argentina, and so much of corruption within the association, not particularly among the players, but within the association. So we can't really point fingers. We don't have much evidence, but I guess, as they say, there's no smoke without fire, right? So it's happening. What will happen today is that you'll see a similar match to what we saw between France and Spain, where you don't really have any big names. Okay, Harry Kane is popular, and now Bellingham. But what we'll see today is complete annihilation from England. And I feel they'll beat them 2-1 tonight. We'll see how that goes. Anyway, we'll talk about that tomorrow as well. Moving on to cricket news, Zimbabwe taking on Bangladesh. And Zimbabwe 170 for 6. The Bangladeshis are chasing that. They're on 82 after losing 5 wickets. This is going to be tight. So Bangladesh need 87 runs from 48 balls. Can they do it? We'll talk about that. Also, the Indian team doing very well. They lost the T20 series comprehensively, but they're doing very well with the one-day series. In fact, the first one-day
The Indians have won. England 258 all out. Joe Root 76. And something to talk about, Liam Dawson coming down the order and scoring 60 runs. But the Indians, their big names didn't deliver the goods today, or yesterday rather. Virat Kohli, Rohit Sharma, they weren't even in the frame. It was Washington Sundar, Axa Patel and Shubman Gill who showed the world what they were made of. In fact, Gill scoring 80, Washington Sundar 52, Axa Patel 57, and the Indians getting to their target with 5 overs to spare and just losing 4 wickets. So, domination, complete domination yesterday from the Indians. So, I guess some consolation after losing the T20 series. Right, that's your sports news. We'll get back to the music now.

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Now, according to the Met Department, the dry weather will continue. Humidity levels also going up to 68%. So very warm during the afternoon. Temperatures going up to 32 degrees Celsius, but it will drop down to 27 degrees Celsius. So relatively cool Wednesday night, Thursday night. Absolutely no signs of rain during the next few days or so. So you're going to have to get used to this. As I said before, the El Nino effect. That's what's happening right now around the world. And Sri Lanka experiencing the dry weather. And this will continue well into the next couple of days or so. Right, that's your weather. Back to the music.

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That's Tina Turner. Very specially out to Jackie, Shanice and Keanu as well. Out to you very specially from Christine Katuga. Hope you're having a great evening. Thank you for listening to The Drive. It is time for me to say goodnight. But you know what? I'll be back tomorrow. We've got a fantastic show for you and we'll talk about what happened tonight. The all-important semi-final that everyone's talking about happening tonight. So we'll have a chat on that tomorrow. I'm going to leave you with this track from Cliff Richard. It's goodnight from me, Jason Bond, signing off. See you tomorrow.

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We play the biggest classics from Columbo to the Southern Coast. 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
1: Good evening. This is the Intergalactic Operator. Can I help you?
2: Yes. I'm trying to reach Flight Commander P.R. Johnson on Mars Flight 247.
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Real Radio 97.1. Only the Golden Classics.

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